What you want me? It's all incomplete. The world would never finish without you next to me. You said I've got a week, and if I think about it too much, then I forget to breathe.

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10: Yes.
9: Ellie?
12: Yeah.
9: Are you ready?
12: Oh, yeah.
9: Let's do it. Let's get into this warm-up, all right? So we're going to go down to dead bugs, but they're going to be lower body lowers. So hands are flat, and you're going to bring your heel to touch. If this is a little bit too hard, you can do the natural dead bug hold or the extensions, but I want everybody to kind of stay together here. Now, Ellie will be doing the beginner modifications for everything today, and then Paris will be doing intermediate. So when you're watching this the first time, follow the beginner, and then as you repeat it, go ahead and try intermediate. Flip over to fire hydrant. So we're gonna go on our hands and knees. We're gonna alternate lifting our leg here. I'm trying to wake up your lower body, your core, your back, so that when we go into the flexibility, you're really able to have that active and working for you. After this, we're gonna go down to our stomach and do some Superman lifts just to get our back ready to help with our posture, okay? Go ahead and lie down, arms are straight, legs are together, and you're going to lift up and down here. Keep breathing as you do these. You want to try to reach your arms behind your head, hide your ears with your arms as best as possible. All right, then after we're done with this, we're gonna stand up. So squeeze your glutes, squeeze your butt as best you can. Think about your posture because it's really gonna help because we're doing some back bending today, all right? So go ahead and stand up. Meet me on your feet from here. You're going to press the heel of your palm down so that your shoulder depresses. Look up to the opposite diagonal and then slowly bring your chin to your chest. This is really gonna stretch your neck muscles. Go up and down at your own pace. Go as intense as you want to here, okay? Other side, press it down, bring it down, lift it back up. Make sure you're breathing here and keep that palm flexed, all right? Shake it out. Next one, you're going to put your arms out to the side, flex your palms, and you're trying to get your middle fingers to touch behind you, and you're going to give me some wiggles here. So you should feel this stretch be very nervy throughout your biceps, your forearms, your fingers, kind of through your palms too, all right? Feel that stretch open. The farther you go, the harder it is, the more intense it'll be. If you need to be here, that's fine. Since we are hunched forward so much throughout our day, it's really good to open our chest and our shoulders. This will help us reduce headaches. It can help us improve our posture, and it can really just help save our shoulder joints because they're coming. They're coming right behind your back issues. So let's make sure our shoulders and chest are nice and open. Now we're going to go into neck tilt back. So you're going to put your hands on your hips and you can kind of feel your pubic bone with your finger. You want to keep that nice and tight. Drop the head back and return to neutral. Now, the farther you go, the more intense. But we never want to just dump into our neck. We want to lift up like we're a candy cane going up and over. All right, I'm sure you still got some candy canes somewhere around. Beautiful. All right, roll that out. Now we're gonna go to our lats and our shoulder stretch. So if you have a chair nearby, go ahead and stretch into your shoulder stretch. If you have a block nearby and you wanna try the harder way, you're gonna bring the block towards your back. Drop your chest down. Think about opening your chest because we're so closed off throughout the day. We're really, really not opening. And if you can open your chest and your shoulders, then you appear more confident. Who doesn't want more confidence? Beautiful. Probably done by now. Oh, look, we are done. Okay, come out of that slowly. Beautiful. Now we're gonna go to our back, okay? Actually, lies. We're gonna go to our chest stretch and then we'll go to our back. So, if you have your arm straight, that's your intermediate. If your arm is bent, that is your advanced. And what you're gonna do is you're gonna roll over onto that side. If you have the chair, you're gonna feel that stretch. You can also do it against a wall. But I wanted to show this and give this option to you just so that you can find any way you can do this. You don't need equipment. Go ahead and switch to the other side. You don't need equipment to do the stretch. You just have the ground, you have a wall, you have a chair. Breathe and release into that feel, that deep chest stretch. Open and twist away. Keep that shoulder down as best you can. All right, now we're gonna go to our back. We're gonna be in this T-spine twist. So this one, we don't really get much rotation here, all right? You're going to twist your right leg over and then you're gonna keep your right shoulder down on the ground. Now, if you have a block, you can support your knee with that or you can keep it down. If you want to take it up a notch, then straighten that leg and flex the foot to get a little more rotation in the spine and stretching through the outside of the leg. Switch sides. Good. And twist and breathe. You might get some back cracks and pops here. Should feel glorious though. Keep the leg straight if you're following me. Pull the hip back down the other direction. All right. Awesome. From here, what we're gonna do is we're gonna flip it over into a cobra stretch. So kind of following along with the opening up the chest, opening up the back, because we really end up becoming what we do most often in our day. And if you are typing a lot, if you are sitting a lot, if you're on your phone a lot, it's really hard to have some rotation in your day-to-day life, or it's hard to have extension and opening. So that's why flexibility is so important. I'm switching to the other side, if you're following me. As you're doing this cobra stretch, keep your shoulders down away from your ears as best you can. You wanna think long neck, good posture. Good, go ahead and come out of that slowly. Now, meet me on your bottom for basically a butterfly or a twist and tilt. You can hold a butterfly, you can also twist and get a nice lower back stretch, but what you're gonna do with me is you're gonna have your opposite hand on your opposite foot, sit up tall, twist, and tilt. Oh, every time my back cracks here. Beautiful. A lot of my clients have low back issues, so this is an absolutely important one to do to help release some of that tension on that low back. It feels great too, so why not? Let's switch to the other side. And as you're doing this, really feel like you're actively pulling your spine apart. So hips are sinking down and shoulders are sinking away to get the most effective stretch possible. Go ahead and come out of that slowly.
11: Nice. So good.
9: All right. Yeah, that's one of my, it's like a fan favorite. We're going to do kneeling back bend. So for this one, same kind of thing here. You're going to feel the pubic bone and you're going to press down and make sure you stay in your lifting up out of your hips. Okay. Again, we're not dumping into the low back. You're going to lift up. You're going to do those neck tilt backs again. And then breathe to come back to neutral.
11: That just made me burp.
9: Okay. Yeah, it can make you burp. You can also get very lightheaded. Things will happen here, so that's why I had it set for a little bit longer so you can take your time. Again, lifting up out of the hips, candy caning up and over, trying to see, my voice gets weird when I go back, trying to see farther every time you bend back. So lift up and out, breathe. And then squeeze your butt. Your chin is the last thing to come back up as you're doing these back bends. Remember, the depth is what's most important here for the different levels of difficulty. Beautiful. Breathe, come out of that one. Now, for your hip flexors, I'm gonna pop into a split, but otherwise, you're gonna go into a 90-degree hip flexor hold. 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For the beginner version, you're just gonna hold there. For the intermediate, you're gonna bring your chin to your chest and rock back and forth. Otherwise, if you're in split, you can be here with me, or you can put your foot up on a block for an over split. Go ahead and switch sides. Bring it around, other way. Now, same thing for the 90-degree hip flexor stretch. So if you are not really feeling too much of a stretch, it means you might not be as active in the stretch as you need to be. So really work on tucking the hips under, like you're pouring a glass of water out behind you with your hips, and you're squeezing that back glute really, really tight, pushing down into the floor. Beautiful. Go ahead and come out of that slowly. Now, from here, you're gonna be up on your knee. You're gonna do straight leg foot flexed rotations. You're gonna be on your back and you're gonna do bend and straightens. So from here, if you're able to reach the ground with a flat back and a straight leg, your hands are flat. Otherwise, use your block to keep your chest nice and flat. Here, you're just going to kind of get into your hamstrings, say hello, take a little time, take a little breather here. And it's okay when you're lying on your back to have a slight arch, that natural curve in your spine. You can allow it. It will help you feel like you are, you know, standing upright. If you need to use a strap or a towel, you can. So what's interesting, and I don't think a lot of people know, is that we have three hamstrings muscles, and in gymnastics, we only stretched one. I can't even imagine the amount of opportunity that was missed to not be able to stretch all these muscles. So that's why the rotation with a flat back is so important on this. Other side, all right? So from here, hands are flat. You can also do some little wiggles if you're able to get your hands flat. If you are up on the block, you will feel the stretch more intensely and a little bit faster as you do some rocking. You don't have to hold super still, but this one's so great if you do have low back issues because you're releasing your hamstrings, which could potentially be pulling and causing some tension in the low back. So really, do not skip over stretching your hamstrings and your hip flexors. All right, now we're going into frog stretch, which we don't really stretch these muscles much, so this will be very intense. You're gonna be in a full frog. You can either have your hands down or your elbows down, or you can follow me and we're gonna do a half frog. All right, so from here, I have one leg straight. You want your knees to be in 90 degree angles, so like a goalpost. Now you can give a little bit of rocking here. You can give a little bit of tilt if you want, but take your time here. Breathe. I remember this used to make me feel like I wanted to vomit. Kind of still does, but it should not be so intense that it's like over an 8 out of 10. All of these stretches, you want them to be like a 4 to a 6, okay? Switch legs if you're with me. Keep rocking, keep holding. You wanna give some movement because you never know. You might find a new area of opportunity where you didn't really have that stretch. You're like, oh, that's a new one. I found something. All right, let's discover it. Now, from here, go ahead and take a seat in a straddle. We're gonna do a pancake. You're gonna have your hands down, your elbows down, or try to get your stomach, your belly button to the floor. It's really important because we don't really walk too much through our day swinging our legs out to the side. So we wanna make sure we still hit those muscles because they still exist and they're there. This can also help you reduce some tension and pulling on your low back as well. So really take your time here and listen to your body. As you sink forward, breathe and release.
12: This stretch always gets me.
9: It's wonderful. This is the one. If you can actively try to pull your pinky toes back to the floor, yes, do that turnout. Squeeze your knees straight so that there's no light underneath the backs of your knees. Beautiful. Okay, wow, the straight legs. I love it. And then if you are reaching forward, you don't want your forehead or your chest to the ground. You want your belly button. It's gonna be a lot more intense. Beautiful. Come out of that one. Now we're gonna go into a lunge. So either a 90 degree lunge, a deep lunge, or you're with me here doing some rotations, dropping the hips down, taking your time here. We're getting into the hips, the hip flexor, like the outside of the hips, the front of the hips, getting into your glutes if you're doing this rotation, taking your time here. And if you are doing the beginner version with the chair, it's kind of a lot of choreography, but it's wonderful to push and feel the same kind of stretch, but you don't have to be in such a deep range of motion. So you're rotating and stretching the inner thigh, then you're stretching the hip at the front. Breathe, release, and then let's go to the other side. Okay, really want to drop the hips down, extend and shoot out of that back heel, okay? Beautiful. And if you are in a deep lunge, you are pushing and keeping that leg straight, pushing back through the heel. Awesome, keep breathing, feel the rotation. Whenever you're doing flexibility, you wanna work with your breath. It's a chance to connect with your body. And if you are watching this again and checking back in, hopefully you're able to go to intermediate or eventually advanced. Awesome, all right. From here, we're gonna go to our bottoms of our feet. So if you're with me, you're sitting on both heels. You can put a pillow or a block or something under here to sit a little higher. Or you can do a down dog and pedal your feet. You can also do one foot at a time. Now from here, if you are with me, want to keep your feet and heels really close together. You can give some movement, but you should feel the stretch towards like the toes, also through the whole sole of the foot. If you can hold this for 2 minutes, more power to you. Amazing. That can be kind of like your indicator for this one. But our feet are the only thing that touch the ground, unless sometimes you handstand walk through your house like I do. But we need to take care of our feet. It's so important for your posture, also for your joints, because it can affect your knees and your hips if something's wrong in your feet. Switch sides if you already did. Okay, wonderful. Take your time here, breathe. And then you pretty much did it. We're gonna push back into a child's pose. So bring your knees apart, feet together, reach your arms out, forehead to the ground, sink the tummy through the legs, and thank your body for what it allowed you to do today, no matter where you started. Flexibility is truly measured in millimeters. Go ahead and reach your arms to the right, sink your left hip back down towards your heel, and breathe. So just, if you can, take some progress videos, progress photos as you are doing this, because you'll be surprised at what ends up changing as you're consistent. Walk your hands to the left, sink your right hip down, breathe out. Gratitude is also very important because, you know, sometimes if you were super flexible at one point, come back to the middle, and you're like, oh no, what happened to my flexibility? I used to have my splits, why can't I do that anymore? Everyone starts somewhere. You come back to it and you're absolutely able to retrain your body. Or I've seen some people who have never had their splits before in their life and they've worked towards it. So I believe in you. No matter where you're starting, if you repeat this and keep trying, you will get better. Okay? So thank you so much for joining me. And thank you, Paris.
13: Thank you.
9: And thank you, Ellie.
13: Thank you.
9: I hope you feel a little more tall, a little more open.
13: Yes.
12: I do.
13: Yes.
9: And you can do party tricks if you want. You can drop into a split and shock everybody. Fantastic. Thank you for joining. And be sure to check out the other videos in this series.
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Power. Power. Power. Power. Power. Power. Power. Power. Power. Power. Power. Power. Power. Power. Power. Power. Power. Power. Power. Power. Power. Power. Power. Power. Power. Power. Power. Power. Power. Power. Power. Power. Power. Power. Power. Power. Power. Power. Power. Power. Power. Power. Power. Power. Power. Power. Power. Power. Power. Power. Power. Power. Power. Power. Power. Power. Power. Power. Power. Power. Power. Power. Power. Power. Power. Power. Power. Power. Power. Power. Power. Power. Power. Power. Power. Power. Power. Power. Power. Power. Power. Power. Power. Power. Power. Power. Power. Power. Power. Power. Power. Power. Power. Power. Power. Power. Power. Power. Power. Power. Power. Power. Power. Power. Power. Power. 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Power. 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
2: I think my hair stopped growing. 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I think my hair stopped growing. 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

0: todos los éxitos, todos los éxitos, a medida de tus oídos, hacemos sonar lo mejor de lo mejor. 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
1: Celebrity, along with all Massive and all cool lineup, them can't get we out. When it comes to championship, is we have it. And when it comes to dignitary, oh God, we're not talking about the business. We are very versatile. And when it comes to sound, you can't pass we, cause we have done cross the border already and all them kind of things. Step up! Well, it is a win.

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1: You're a jerk.
0: 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You ain't never lied, but hey, do me a favor. Call me jerk one more time.
1: You're a jerk.
0: I know.
1: You're a jerk.
0: I know.
1: You're a jerk.
0: I know.
1: You're a jerk.
0: Hey.
1: You're
0: hey.
1: A jerk.
0: I know.
1: You're a jerk.
0: I know.
1: You're a jerk.
0: I know.
1: You're a jerk.
0: Hey.
1: You're
0: hey.
1: A jerk. Jerk. Jerk.
0: Jerk.
1: Jerk. Jerk. Jerk.
0: Jerk.
1: Jerk. Jerk. Jerk.
0: Jerk.
1: Jerk. Jerk.
0: Everything quiet in the bass real hard, and I stay geeked up, never been a retard.

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He said I've got a week, and if I think about it too much, then I forget